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time ago, when I was a young boy, I saw that movie, Mutiny on the Bounty, starring my idol, Marlon Brando. And I felt a yearning for that great adventure. So many nights I woke up out of a dream. 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